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Sainath. Now, continuing the program, let us listen to a composition of Papanasham Shivan set to Varali Raga Aditala Ka Va Va.

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2: 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Listen to a khayal in the rag Jay Jayanti. Our artist is Shompa Chaudhary. Accompanying our artist on the tabla is Pradyut Guha and on the harmonium is Tapan Nottoh.

You were listening to A Khayal in the Rag Jai Jayanti. Our artist was Shompa Chaudhary. Accompanying her on the tabla was Pradyut Guha and on the harmonium was Tapan Notto. This is Ragam 24/7 on DTH Anytime Indian Music. 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